0: 93.1.
1: Radio Disney te llega.
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0: Hey Ming, I thought there were gonna be pizza place party.
1: Yeah, but they're bringing pizza and they're also gonna have
2: Dr. Well, dude, guys, Burr's. Guys, the leaders are
3: here. Hey guys,
1: hey,
3: hey, so
1: did you bring the?
0: Hey, Ming, Joe's not.

0: Thanks for the pizza.
1: I'll see you next year, man.
2: Get off that cake!
3: Wait, don't forget to shut the generator off.
2: I dropped my pencil.
4: 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But see you guys. 93.1
5: 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Te llega.

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Is that even a thing? I haven't lost any of it, but something ain't the same. Maybe it's a metaphor. Is it even that deep? I think my hair stopped growing. Or is it me? I called Phil a couple times. He's probably sick of me. He said go easy on yourself, but what does that even mean? Sounds like good advice, but

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This town's lost its faith, our colors will fade eventually. So if our time is running out, day after day, we'll make the mundane a masterpiece. Oh my, my love, I take one look at you, you're taking me out.

feed it. Come alive when you don't believe it. Write me off and I'd love to read it. Spit your words and I'll watch you